0: 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Вкусно, как испанская паэлья.
1: My medicine is over. I'll never be much stronger.

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1: 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Didn't have time. Just worked and made money. 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
1: 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But every year you put it off. 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But how far can you travel when you're 6 feet underground? 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

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You're afraid it'll break your teeth. You always think you may bite off more than you can chew. 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Oh, enjoy yourself. It's later than you think. Enjoy yourself while you're

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Always missing people that I shouldn't be missing. Sometimes you gotta burn some bridges just to create some distance. I know that I control my thoughts and I should stop reminiscing. But I learned from my dad that it's good to have feelings when love and trust are gone. I guess this

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Весь мир слушает с тобой. Look. If you had one shot, one opportunity to seize everything you ever wanted in one moment.